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0: Ella es nacida en Sudáfrica, pero con nacionalidad sueca. Nos canta Nea. 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
1: I'll find the time, we will find the timing. 'Cause you are on my mind, I hope that you don't mind it. 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